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1: People really think that there's a beginning and an ending to this thing called life. But energy never dies. This is just a portal we're going through.

0: even day. Nobody cares what you are doing with your future, and no one cares what you did yesterday. The only thing that matters is how you feel yourself now. You have the right to party. The first time.
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1: People really think that there's a beginning and an ending to this thing called life. But energy never dies. This is just a portal we're going through.

Know that she into all of that, wanna come round me, yeah, wanna get that, kick that. Little one-liners, liners, yeah, I know they can take that, take that. 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